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Mix 96.1, tus favoritas de siempre, perfecta para escuchar mientras trabajas. Mi nombre es Jonathan Olivares y bueno, San Antonio con ustedes al 40 de esta hora y cada hora till 12 midnight. Get your chance to win boletos para que vayas a ver a Journey en concierto. 10 de octubre, live at the Frost Bank Center. Además, we're going to be talking about what's the perfect age, the peak of happiness. I'll let you decide and we'll talk about it.

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Mi nombre es Jonathan Olivares. Estaba leyendo un artículo y supuestamente la edad that gives you the peakness of happiness, confidence, y eso es la edad de 47 años. And you know, it's true because after a while, it's not that you give up. It's just you're worried about tu salud and your well-being instead of the appearance. You don't care if you have a bad dad. As long as you feel healthy and you're confident, that's what matters. The age of 47.

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Nomás falta la música, el ambiente de Pedro al aire. De lunes a viernes, 6 a 10, te invitamos, la cordial invitación. 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

Desde siempre, Jonathan Olivares saludándote, y aparentemente la edad de 47 años es the point where nosotros los humanos nos sentimos más contentos. We have more confidence, and it also found que te sientes mejor y estás enfocado en tu salud más que tus miradas. That doesn't mean you let yourself go y ahí pues, you know, out of shape, or you don't want to take care of yourself, pero it just seems that the age of 47 is where we find our happiness, we find our true selves. 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

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We got you hooked up, San Antonio. Mix 96, cero tus favoritas de siempre, little Phil Collins to keep the night going, and in the air tonight. 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